0: and gentlemen, this is Billy McCluskey from Palm Springs reporting for NBC Sports of America. 20 seconds to the start of the 31st party of the season.
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hustle, no rock and roll. Unless your name's Brewster, cause Brewster's a punk. Parents let go, cause it's magic in the air. Criticizing rap, shows you're out of order. Stop looking, listen to the phrase and Fred Astaire's. And don't get offended while Mace Do-Si-Do's your daughter. A tri-camera roll system is now set. Fly around the store under Daisy Productions. It stands for the inner sound, y'all, in your Quebec. That the action's not a trick, but show me.

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I say you look so fine that I really want to make you mine. 4, 5, 6, come on and get your kicks. 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
1: From the Sky News Centre at 6. The Holborn and St Pancras by-election in North London has been won by Labour.
2: I hereby declare that Sagal Abdiwali has been duly elected as the Member of Parliament for Holborn and St Pancras.
1: The new MP, Sagal Abdiwali, won the seat with 12,292 votes. She says she wants to tackle rough sleeping, bring Thames Water into public ownership and create more opportunities for young people. Zach Polanski came second but says he'll absolutely continue as the Green Party leader. A major review has found we're at risk of over-misdiagnosing ADHD and autism in England. Those behind the research say continuing as things are isn't an option, with more than 17 times the number recorded in 2019 waiting for an assessment. The Pentagon says the planned firing squad execution of an ex-US Army major who killed 13 people at a military post in Texas will be live-streamed. The US Defense Secretary says the killing of Nigel Hassan in December will be public. He went on a shooting spree at Fort Hood in 2009. Our US correspondent David Blevins says the timing of his death is extraordinary.
3: It's going to happen at the same place, Fort Hood, at approximately the same time on December the 3rd. It's 81 years since the last military execution by firing squad, and it's been 90 years since there was a public execution in this country.
1: A helpline is expecting the number of sextortion cases to more than double this year. The Internet Watch Foundation says the vast majority involve boys. New so-called robotics adoption hubs are going to be rolled out to help businesses embrace technology. The 8 centres will give practical support for adopting autonomous systems. And we've had our first look at the latest screen adaptation of a Dame Julia Donaldson book. The Baddies Christmas special is based on the children's story about a troll, a witch and a ghost. That's the latest. I'm Imani Rana.
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6: Little bit damp to start today. Should brighten up a little bit this afternoon. Temperatures up to around 18 Celsius. It's cloudy overnight with some showers down to 10 degrees. And then tomorrow, showers push it away. So mainly cloudy with bright spells at highs of 14. Right, welcome to Friday. Feel good Friday at that. It's Ryan Infinic with music from Divine Comedy and Eliza Doolittle.

0: Do you think Taylor Swift is looking back on her year so far again? Well, yeah. I mean, I've written a song for a hit film that could probably get me an Oscar. I've got married. Yeah, I've had a number one album, but I need another one. I need another one, number one album and a single. And then I'm thinking, yeah, what have I achieved this year?
1: Oh. Sunshine Radio, the songs that make you feel good.
0: Ah, she puts us all to shame, doesn't she? Anyway, how are you doing? Welcome to your Friday morning. Ryan on duty for Nick one more time. He returns to the airwaves Sunday morning. Normal Sunday service will be resumed Sunday morning when Nick is back from his break. So in the meantime, I'm here looking after the check-in desk for you. So you're going to let me know how it's looking where you are today. Get on board. Make sure that you're not marked absent. Otherwise, no questions will be asked upon his return. 07988 60 70 80 is the number to get in touch. This time yesterday, we were all talking about how chilly it was. I mean, it was, wasn't it? Today, not so much. Not so much. I mean, you still want to be a bit cosy, I'm thinking, because it's that time of year. But at the same time, it's more the showers that are doing the rounds. And I think they're on and off pretty much all day. So we need a boost, because it's Feel Good Friday. And I got a perfect Feel Good Friday song from Mark Morrison, from the best of Mark Morrison, to play alongside some Post Malone soon.
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Post Malone. Help! I had some help on Sunshine Radio. Thank you for checking in already today. Morning to Phil McKenna. Says first coffee, updating the crossword database, and then the shift starts at 8 o'clock while listening to the show. That's all right. This is what we like to hear. We've been following the progress of Griff the Trucker, or Griff the Non-Trucker, all this week. Griff is on again. He says, bit of a damp one out there this morning, and it's yet another day off. Griff says, I'm as bad as Nick Jones. Yeah. Did you get your form in? Yeah, you've got some to go, you know. He's back on Sunday, by the way, Griff. But anyway, in the meantime, have a nice one. Thank you very much. Yes, if you want to get checked in, I can sort that out for you here. The check-in desk is open for business. There it is, over there. 07988 607080 to say hello and let me know how it's looking where you are. That number again starts with 7988 607080.

Well, it is raining today, so I mean, it makes sense for Return of the Mac, doesn't it? There's Mark Morrison. Never mind. It's Mark Morrison on Sunshine Radio. It's Friday morning, in case you haven't guessed. Friday, 9th of October today. Brian Blessed's birthday today. He is 90 today. You will hear him singing happy birthday wherever you are in the country. You do know that. Sharon Osbourne, whose name you want to say like Ozzy. Oh, which he'd have loved. Sharon! She is 74 today. Steve Yvette of Running is 71. You've got James Dreyfuss of Acting, who's 58. Nicky Byrne of Westlife is 48. And Chris O'Dowd of Turned It Off and Turned It On Again is 47 today. And Aini Kamosi of This. Is 69 today. How could we not on Feel Good Friday, right?

0: done. Heidi Kamosi. There's Here Comes the Hot Stepper on Sunshine Radio for your feel-good Friday morning. Girls Aloud and the Charlatans on the way.
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0: Bit blustery to start then with some showers. They'll move off as the day goes on, so it should be a brighter afternoon. Temperatures at around 18 Celsius today. Cloudy, showery overnight, down to around 10 degrees. And then tomorrow, once the showers push off, some bright spells through the afternoon at highs of 14.
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12: Manchester City boss Enzo Maresca faces the media for the first time since the club were found guilty of breaching Premier League financial rules. He'll hold his pre-match news conference ahead of Sunday's trip to Liverpool. George Russell believes bad luck has denied him the chance to put real pressure on F1 Championship leader Kimi Antonelli. The Mercedes driver is 84 points behind his Mercedes teammate with 7 races remaining. Russell will start from the back of the grid at this weekend's Singapore Grand Prix because of an engine penalty. England women face Greece in Crete in the first leg of their World Cup playoff. Serena Wiegmann's side are favourites to progress with a return leg in Leicester on Tuesday. The winners face Slovakia or Ukraine for a place at next year's tournament in Brazil. Gloucester face arguably their toughest test yet in what has so far been a winning rugby prem campaign. They travel to Leicester's Welford Road tonight. And West Ham and QPR will pay tribute to former goalkeeper Ludek Miklosko at tonight's championship game. The Czech, who died last month, aged 64, played for both clubs, making 373 appearances for West Ham and 57 league appearances for QPR.
1: It's Ryan Kennedy in the morning. Yeah. 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

0: There's the Charlatans, the only one I know. Well, no, there's North Country Boy. There's many. It is Sunshine Radio, Feel Good Friday. Ryan in for Nick. How's it looking where you are today? We'll do some checking in just a bit. Details on the way.
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0: If you want to get in touch, let me know how it's looking where you are today. Tell you more in a moment. You know, there's a lot of 90s and noughties bands doing a bit of a revival thing at the moment, going back on a reunion tour just to keep fans happy, do those sorts of things with big anniversaries on the way. Yeah, take notes, Spice Girls. A lot of people are doing. There's rumours about the Backstreet Boys potentially doing this next year. And earlier this week, Steps put out a social post that got everyone very excited. Many thinking that it could be a tour or new music from the group for the first time since 2023. Turned out just to be a Halloween remix of their 2017 song Scared of the Dark. Claire from Steps said she didn't want the fans to get their hopes up. She said, look, there was very clearly a pumpkin and scary noises on the post. I don't know why people thought that there was a tour announcement. But, you know, it is. I think next year is their big anniversary. So I think they're throwing things out there just to get everyone's hopes up. And then they're going to make the proper announcement in the near future. We'll watch this space, right? Or not if you're not interested, right? Love this.

I mean, I was enjoying Cat's Eye Animal, but we can enjoy this as well, right? It's Feel Good Friday, right? But we'll do some check-ins in a minute. That'll save me. 07988 60 70 80. If you want to get in touch, say hello. Let me know how it's looking where you are today. As we enjoy perfect Feel Good Friday song from Bon Jovi. Is You Give Love a Bad Name at Sunshine Radio.

0: There's Bon Jovi. You give love a bad name. Don't see that written on many Valentine's cards, do you? It's Sunshine Radio. Feel Good Friday. Looking after your check-in desk, so where's it? No, where are you? How's it looking where you are today? The weekend plans that you like to share, you can get in touch whenever you like. 07988 607080. Right, what have we got here? Poor Soul at Bradford's. Ah, ching ching. Got a 13 amp fuse on that plug. Says just checking in from Ledbury this morning. Thank you very much. Morning, Lindsay Lou, who says, a dark, dank, dreary Friday morning. I've got my cuppa and I'm going back to bed. Can you brighten up Feel Good Friday? Because I'm not feeling it yet. No pressure. It's like, ah. I mean, I'm feeling the pressure now. I'll do what I can. This is what we do. Feel Good Friday is here. Phil is on coffee number one of the day. Morning, Phil. Morning coffee. Why not? Morning, Griff the non-trucker again today. Flash Harry's there, up and about. We got Gordy from a dark, wet, miserable Woolhope. However, it is Friday, so happy days are here. Daz the dinosaur is there, checking in as well. Loving that. Morning to Dez as well, who's checking in as well today. When you play the Animals song, what, the Savage Garden one? Am I the only one who sings Britney Spears' Toxic over it? I'm going to try that next time. So I'm going to try that. I'll see what I can do. Okay. Maybe we could remix them. I'll leave that for Nick when he's back. He enjoys projects like that. He could work on that. Oh, and voice note here from Debs.
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0: 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Now we know. So Friday has arrived. How are you feeling? Where's it? 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

There's Moloko, and the time is now. And the time is now. You don't need me to tell you the time. You'll be surrounded by clocks, won't you? Yeah, of course. It is Sunshine Radio. Morning to Des. He was talking about singing Britney Spears' Toxic over the Animal song. And I was thinking, is it Savage Garden? And he said, no, it's the Cat's Eye song that you play. Animal by Cat. And I'm like, yes, I hear this now, Des. Sorry, I'm a bit slow. It's Friday, and it's still early. So this is Cat's Eye, Animal.

And then this is Britney with Toxic, right? Yeah, I hear it. I hear it, Des. Hey, yeah, you've ruined that song for me now forever. And you know what we need to hear now, don't you? Yeah, well, it's got to be Des in the head.

0: Yeah, got it. Britney Spears, that's Toxic. Or is it Cat's Eye with Adamo on Sunshine Radio? Feel Good Friday. Right, let's get you a survey on after 7 o'clock. Something to get you thinking and bit of a hit for you to play along with to warm you up for the flashback after eight.
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2: This hour, where I'm Sean Moore. Labour has won the Holborn and St Pancras by-election in North London, beating Green Party leader Zach Polanski, who finished second. Sagar Abdulwali is now the MP, getting just over 45% of the votes. She says the area's diversity is a strength and she wants to create more opportunities for young people. Speaking earlier, her party's political lead, Liam Conlon, says they couldn't have done any more.
3: I'm really proud of the campaign that we've run over the last 5 weeks. We've taken a national message of hope, along with a fantastic local candidate in Sagar Abdulwali. We've had thousands and thousands of activists out on the doors speaking to local residents, and we've had a really positive response.
2: Paris councillors have backed higher council tax premiums on properties left empty for long periods. From next April, homes empty for between 5 and 10 years will face a 200% premium, rising to 300% after 10 years. Properties empty for between 1 and 5 years will remain at 100%. The council says the aim is to encourage more homes back into use. More than 4,000 heat records have been broken so far this year at weather stations across the UK. Analysis by Sky News suggests there have been 119 days in which a new hot weather high was set somewhere in the country. But in other parts of the UK, particularly Scotland, there were unusually wet conditions. Climate scientist Professor Ed Hawkins expects these trends to continue.
4: Our jet stream is likely to shift, which means we expect to see slightly drier summers in the UK in the future, particularly in the south. But also what we're seeing over Scotland in particular is the trend for much wetter winters.
2: Concerns have been escalated over pressures on rheumatology services at the Robert Jones and Agnes Hunt Hospital. The Trust says 9 GP practices have recently declined or withdrawn from shared care arrangements, increasing workload for hospital staff. It says appointments and prescribing delays are growing, with around 600 prescriptions overdue. NHS Shropshire Telford and Reeking says it's working with services to resolve the issues. And Kit Harington says his adaptation of A Tale of Two Cities takes some creative license. Charles Dickens' novel is set in London and Paris before and during the French Revolution. The Game of Thrones star says the four-part BBC series has been updated for a modern audience. It'll be on TV later this year. That's the latest.
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0: A bit wet and blustery to start today, should brighten up this afternoon. Temperatures up to around 18 Celsius. Cloudy with some showers overnight, down to around 10 degrees tomorrow once the showers push off. Cloudy with some bright spells at highs of 14.
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0: Well, here we are, nearly the weekend. It is Friday, gateway to it. It's Feel Good Friday as well. So if you want to get in touch with a check-in, the check-in desk is open for you. You want to let me know where it's what it's looking like where you are. 07988 60 7080 gets you to Sunshine. A survey on the way. And music from the weekend in Ariana Grande after Climie Fisher. Welcome to Friday.

0: There's The Weeknd and Save Your Tears. Sunshine Radio at nearly the weekend. Right, morning, Dazzler checking in this morning. Becky in the kitchen making the sandwiches for the packed lunch. Pete is on board as well. If you want to check in with us, 07988 60 70 80.
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0: Right, it's Friday morning. You probably knew that. 9th of October today, National Egg Day today. If you're tucking into one at the moment, that'll keep you filled up for a while, so that's good. It's also Beer and Pizza Day, which isn't a bad idea for later for Friday, is it? That's where you can get on board with that. And it's also Moldy Cheese Day today. There you go. That's nice if you're eating your breakfast. I think tomorrow's Don't Follow Me in the Bathroom Day. I don't know. Here is a bit of food news around this morning. Apparently, snacking between meals can be good and not ruin your appetite, according to a leading nutritionist. Now, I know that there's probably going to be some small print under that headline that I should read on about, but I'm just saying we'll leave that there, can't we? Leave that there. Apparently, small top-ups at the right time can help manage hunger and energy levels, but it's about the snack that you choose. So, it's you know, at lunch and a late dinner, you might want to go for cheese with whole grain crackers and fruit. This is the recommendation from this. Things with fruit and nuts, generally good if you're into that. So what he's basically saying is that packet of biscuits between lunch and tea time, I shouldn't be having, right? It's another useless server. That's of no use to me, honestly. Right, pass the biscuits. This is brilliant from Ash. Here's Stop the Wedding at Sunshine.

0: Ash's letter to her former self at her first wedding. There is Stop the Wedding. She's now happily married again, by the way. That's one of those things. You go through these experiences, though, to learn, haven't you? That's it. It's a great song. Playing on Feel Good Friday. This is what we do on a Friday at Sunshine Radio. Just boost the feel good. Just a smidge, because it's always there, but just a smidge more. Good word, smidge. And help you get in the mood for the weekend. That's what it's all about. I tell you, want something to look forward to next week. It's the first jump meeting of the year at Hereford Racecourse. Season opener is Tuesday, 13th of October. You get 7 fantastic races. Entertainment, great day out for your family, your friends, your colleagues, whoever you want to go with. And you can upgrade to the ultimate race day in Snaffle's Restaurant. Gives you balcony views, a 3-course lunch, as the season opener special as well. Admission, race card and a welcome drink for just £25 when you book ahead. But make sure that you don't miss out on this. All the T's and C's and all that you need to know at hereford-racecourse.co.uk. Right. Sunshine Survey on the way, and music from Justin Timberlake next.
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0: Looking a little busy on Elston Hill and Belmont Road through Hereford City Centre at the moment. You've got a bit of work going on the Worcester Road south of Leominster on the A44, so that could affect your journey time as well today. You've got the work as well continuing between Wooferton and Burford on the A456 to bear in mind. Around Ludlow at the moment, all looking okay. Not too bad around Abergavenny. Head to the Valleys Road is doing all right. Monmouth Lights looking okay as well. Outside Ross on Wye, you still got the work at Hildersley. That's causing a few queues as well to look out for. M50, that's doing okay so far. That's all I can see. If you spot anything, of course, 07988 607080, and check the latest at sunshineradio.co.uk.
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1: Justin Trouser at Timberlake. There's Can't Stop the Feeling. On Sunshine Radio for your feel-good Friday. It's a good feel-good Friday song. Talking of which, as it is Friday, this afternoon, on your way home with Chris Bloom, it is Free Play Friday at 5, so you get to choose the tunes to take us into the weekend. You can start bothering Chris with those after 2 today. What is it? Nick normally gives you some sort of suggestion to a song that you can try and ask Chris for. Would I be so mean? I'll think of one later.
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1: Well, everything, suggestions gratefully received. What can we waste his time with later? Right, Sunshine Survey. Here's the statistic to play around with for a Friday morning. 25% of people say they've never tried this. What is it? Any idea? Any thoughts on things that, you know, maybe you haven't tried that others think you should have? 07-988-60-70-80. If you've got a thought, we'll compare some of your guesses. I'll give you the answer before 8 today. 25% of people say they've never tried this. What is it? Should I do a reminder? It's a family show now. We don't need it. You know that. You know that. 07-988-60-70-80. Right, news with Sean, sport with David on the way. After this from Beyonce, Crazy in Love. Oh, nice twerking, yes.

0: There's Beyonce, but you knew that. There's Crazy in Love on Sunshine Radio. Right, your survey this morning is this. 25% of people say they've never tried this. What is it? Thoughts coming through 07988 60 70 80 if you've got one. And music on the way from Jermaine Stewart and Benson Boone.
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2: With Robinson's Premium Cider. Taste the sunshine and the rain in every glass. 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
0: Bit wet and blustery this morning. It should brighten up later. Temperatures up to around 18 Celsius. Cloudy, some showers overnight, down to around 10 degrees. And then tomorrow, it's cloudy, some bright spells. Highs around 14.
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6: Party sailed onto its parliamentary seat in the Holborn and St Pancras by-election, overcoming competition from the Greens. Camden Council leader Sagar Abdiwali won by more than 3,300 votes. The Green Party made record gains in London, largely at Labour's expense, in May's local elections. A major new report's found a dramatic increase in people being assessed for ADHD and autism, leaving thousands waiting for help. It's calling for big changes so support can be given based on people's needs. There's been a sharp drop in the number of people hitting our shops over the past year. It's down nearly 3% on last September. And AI chatbots could help diagnose patients days before they see a GP. While more research is needed, the technology could help family doctors prepare for patient visits and even change their approach to treatment in some cases.
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7: Manchester City boss Enzo Maresca faces the media for the first time since the club were found guilty of breaching Premier League financial rules. He'll hold his pre-match news conference ahead of Sunday's trip to Liverpool. George Russell believes bad luck has denied him the chance to put real pressure on F1 Championship leader Kimi Antonelli. The Mercedes driver is 84 points behind his Mercedes teammate with 7 races remaining. Russell will start from the back of the grid at this weekend's Singapore Grand Prix because of an engine penalty. England women face Greece in Crete in the first leg of their World Cup playoff. Serena Wiegmann's side are favourites to progress with a return leg in Leicester on Tuesday. The winners face Slovakia or Ukraine for a place at next year's tournament in Brazil. Gloucester face arguably their toughest test yet in what has so far been a winning rugby prem campaign. They travel to Leicester's Welford Road tonight. And West Ham and QPR will pay tribute to former goalkeeper Ludek Miklosko at tonight's championship game. The Czech, who died last month, aged 64, played for both clubs, making 373 appearances for West Ham and 57 league appearances for QPR.
8: It's Ryan Kennedy in the morning. 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

0: There's plenty of cherry wine left, by the way, if you're interested, just over there. Jermaine Stewart, we don't have to take our clothes off on Sunshine Radio. Ryan in for Nick for your, where are we? Oh, yeah, Feel Good Friday morning. That's it. How could I forget? Here it is. Morning Canny Lad, who is checking in from Deer 7 in Spain with the views from the current hotel window looking very nice. And I'm very jealous, I have to say. Canny Lad, looking lovely. Thank you very much for checking in with us this morning. You could do that, or you can get in touch for this.
1: Or this both. Is the Sunshine Survey.
0: Or both, or both. I'm not fussy. 25% of people say they've never tried this. What is it? There's the question. There it is. Good morning to Daniel. I mean, I'm sure it's more than 25% with the top answer there. I'm sure that's higher. Drinking eggnog you're going for? Yes. Very nice. Is it getting married or avocado, says Chris, who is a big avocado fan, I do believe. If you want to buy Chris an avocado, he very much appreciates it. Don't do that. Kim says, is it watching The Traitors? Are you allowed to say that, Kim? Are you? 25% of people say they've never tried this. What is it? And I have to say, full marks to James in Cheltenham, who gets full points for this answer this morning. This is my favourite answer, and you will see why. You ready? 25% of people say they've never tried this. Is it any other radio station than Sunshine? Yes, James. I mean, if it's not the right answer, frankly, it should be. Do you know what it is? We'll do some more comparing before 8 o'clock, and then I'll give you the actual answer just before 8 o'clock. 25% of people say they've never tried this. What?

0: David Guetta and Kelly Rowland, and When Love Takes Over on Sunshine Radio. Morning, Belinda, who's in a dry but dreary Leinster this morning, says, happy Friday, everyone. Yeah, it is. It's a bit dreary, isn't it, for starters? But what's it looking like into the weekend? That's what I know you want to know. I mean, basically, you get this rain out of the way early doors this morning. It's not too bad for the rest of the day. A few showers overnight, and then currently they're pushing away tomorrow. So it's looking okay. Certainly a little bit of what they like to call usable weather through the afternoon for you to enjoy, and then it's a chilly one overnight into Sunday, but then Sunday it's looking all right. Nice bright start, bit cloudy later, highs of 14. So I'm thinking, yeah, let's get it out of the way, get the rain done. We'll suck it up and soak it up this morning, and then the rest of the weekend looking all right. Yes, that'll do nicely then. Right, answer to the Sunshine Survey on the way for you before 8. 25% of people say they've never tried this. What is it?
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0: Right, I think this is going to be awesome. At the end of October, which is half-term week, Linton, Ross and Y, have a Light Up Linton event. So you can walk through and witness 300 carved pumpkins lighting up the village for a couple of evenings, Wednesday 28th of October and Thursday 29th of October. You can just marvel at the different displays. There's going to be food and drink available, competitions, prizes. And they're doing this for three brilliant charities: EnviroAbility, Girl Guiding Herefordshire, and also Walsingham Support. So you can go along and support those and just enjoy the atmosphere and share your pictures on the socials. You want to find out more about Light Up Linton and loads of other things happening around here, head to our website, sunshineradio.co.uk, and just click on what's on.
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0: Right, looking busy. If you're heading into Hereford on the Belmont Road, now the queues are there. Also, Ross Road, White Cross Road, Aylston Hill, all looking busy but moving. And towards the Startingate Island, all approaches looking quite busy, particularly if you're heading from Leinster. It's back towards Lower Lyde now on the A49. Leinster itself not doing too badly. A44 Worcester Road as well. That's coping okay so far. You've got restrictions between Wooferton and Burford to bear in mind on the A456, of course, and around Ludlow's Rock Screen roundabout. That's looking okay. Abergavenny, Valley, bit of slow moving traffic as you head away from the Heads of the Valleys Road onto the A40. A40 around the Monmouth lights. It's a little lighter than usual. And a Ross on Y. Hildersley, you've got the work going on in the A40, so queue there. But the M50 seems to be flowing well. Don't forget, you can always check the latest at our website, Sunshine Radio.

0: Former number one for Sienna Spyro. There's Great Expectation on Sunshine Radio. Feel Good Friday. 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
0: Right. Been playing around with this today. This is our statistic. Good guesses on this. 25% of people say they've never tried this. What is it? Is it using sunscreen? Says Cindy in Hereford. They've not heard the Baz Luhrmann song. No, it's not heard that. It's good thinking. Is it using clean underwear? You're trying to tell us something. Daz the dinosaur. Using sunscreen is another one. Using the indicator in a new car because they don't have them. There are a lot of cars that don't seem to have indicators, aren't there? Lots of them. Is it liver? Says Paul. That is there. Among the foodie items, actually, if you got food and drink, then you're along the right lines with this. The actual answer, I've got to say well done to Chris. Well done as well to Steph, who was in the winner's circle with getting this. And I find this hard to believe. 25% of people say they've never tried hot chocolate. What? Where have you been? There's the question. And, I mean, we're into the season for it now. So you need to put that right? 25% of people say they've never tried hot chocolate. I didn't do the survey. I just read it out. But find that hard to believe. Okay, hands up. Anyone else craving hot chocolate right now? Not the musical group, of course. If you are, tough, because I'm playing this for garbage. Here's Stupid Girl.

0: There's Garbage, Stupid Girl on Sunshine Radio. An hour away from this morning's flashback, whole hour of classic tunes. See if you can work out the year today. We'll get you warmed up for that with a bit of a hit after eight.
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2: Stories this hour were on Sean Moore. Labour has won the Holborn and St Pancras by-election. The party's retained the seat vacated by former Prime Minister Sir Keir Starmer. Camden Council leader Sagar Abdulwali beat the Greens comfortably with a majority of more than 3,300.
3: I've watched people across Camden work to build communities where difference is not something to fear but something to value. We cannot allow that work built over generations to be casually undone by those who seek to divide us.
2: Reform UK's Home Affairs spokesperson Zia Yusuf recently attacked her candidacy in the by-election as a British Somalian. Zach Polanski came second but insists he will continue as the Green Party leader. Paris councillors have backed higher council tax premiums on properties left empty for long periods. From next April, homes empty for between 5 and 10 years will face a 200% premium, rising to 300% after 10 years. Properties empty for between 1 and 5 years will remain at 100%. The council says the aim is to encourage more homes back into use. Millions of private renters in England could get new rights for faster repairs when things go wrong. Ministers are asking for views on how stricter rules on landlords could protect families living in poor conditions. It's part of AWAB's law, named after a two-year-old who died from a condition caused by mould in his flat. Emma Birchley says it's already put requirements on those renting their properties out.
4: That's been within social housing. What the government's talking about now is extending that to privately rented homes, to supported housing, so for vulnerable people, housing for care leavers, for example, and homeless families.
2: Concerns have been escalated over pressures on rheumatology services at the Robert Jones and Agnes Hunt Hospital. The Trust says 9 GP practices have recently declined or withdrawn from shared care arrangements, increasing workload for hospital staff. It says appointments and prescribing delays are growing, with around 600 prescriptions overdue. NHS Shropshire Telford and Reaking says it's working with services to resolve the issues. And there's been a big drop in the number of us heading out to spend in the shops. Figures show the total number visiting UK stores was down by almost 3% in September when compared to the same month in 2026. Experts are blaming rises in inflation, fuel and household bills. That's the latest.
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0: Bit blustery and wet to start today. Brightens up later, so by this afternoon, hopefully some decent sunshine. Temperatures up to around 18 Celsius. Cloudy with some more showers overnight tonight. Again, they push off quite quickly, so cloudy with bright spells later at highs of 14.
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0: Here we are. Welcome to Feel Good Friday. Ryan on duty for Nick for one last time. Let me know how the weekend plans are shaping up, by the way, because I'm nosy like that. 07988 60 70 80. Something I know, by the end of the weekend, I'm pretty sure I'm going to have the first something of the season. Talk more about this after Feel Good Friday songs from The Killers and Blondie.

0: Bossy, Feel Good Friday, or what with that? There's the Killers, and somebody told me.
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0: Right, I hope your weekend is shaping up nicely. I am pretty sure that by the end of this weekend, I will have the first something of the season. And this isn't me going early here. We've got a friend visiting us this weekend. She always visits at this time of year. She invites herself this time of year. She's one of those friends. And she always comes this time of year for two reasons. Number one is that she likes to get in before my wife's birthday, which is in a couple of weeks' time. It's Mrs. Ryan's birthday. So it's a reminder for me that I need to sort something out for that, because she will come this weekend and she will deliver her birthday card and present. Not for her to open this weekend, but just so it's there, ready for it. But alongside that delivery, before she leaves, the birthday card and the present are left there. But also, our Christmas card is left as well, which is very kind of her. It's very thoughtful. And it's a level of organisation that I can only imagine, all to save the cost of a stamp. Although they are quite expensive, you know. It's like that is a level of organisation. So I'm pretty sure, unless she lets us down this year, that by the end of the weekend, we will have in our possession the first Christmas card of the season. Don't worry, it won't be put up yet. We'll just put it to one side. And then what normally happens is we remember that we got that card when we haven't had any others. And we go, hang on, haven't we got... That would make us look more popular.

There's Stella Lefty and Boston on Sunshine Radio. So Feel Good Friday, Ryan Infinick. He's back on Sunday, by the way. Business as usual Sunday. A flashback, full grown-up top 10 for you with Nick. I'll stick around till 10 today. Is that all right with you? Yeah. Flashback after 9. Mark Edwards is here from 10 today. What's the story to get you guessing and your song suggesting? And then it's nothing but 90s at midday today. And Chris Bloomer through your afternoon. And, of course, it's Friday.

0: Friday after five. So on your way home, make sure you get us on. You are in charge of the tunes. There's nothing in Chris's show after five today. He will need your help and your song suggestions. I know Nick normally helps you out with a suggestion and a song that you might like to, throw into the mix there, Along the lines of Ernie, fastest moment in the West. I'm not going to force you to go there, but you can do. Start bothering Chris for a song after two today, and we'll do bit of a hit to get you warmed up for the flashback next.
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0: So in Hereford, slow going on the Belmont Road, Whitecross Road. That's looking a little bit slow in places, as is Aylston Hill and towards the start of Gate Island on all approaches back to Pipe and Lyde if you're heading from a Leinster direction there. Leinster not too bad, A417 a bit slow before Hope Under Dinmore before you join the A49, usual really, around Leinster this morning. Got the restrictions in force between Wooferton and Burford on the A456 to bear in mind. Ludlow's Rock Screen roundabout is doing all right. And in Abergavenny, a little slow on the heads of the Valleys Road before you get there. A40 around Monmouth Lights. It's a little lighter than usual, but still a bit of a queue. And the A40 around Hildersley, Ross-on-Wye, where the work continues. That's looking busy. You can check the latest at sunshineradio.co.uk.

0: George Ezra, there's Green Green Grass on Sunshine Radio. I was talking about the fact that I think we're going to have our first Christmas card delivered by a friend who's visiting us this weekend by the end of the weekend. We're not putting it up yet. Daz the Dinosaur and Mooka says you should. So we got Christmas decks up all year round, including a few Sunshine Radio tree decorations. I mean, they should stay up all year, to be fair. A Christmas moo cow, how could you not? And a few other things. Good for you, Daz. Good for you, Moo Cow. For us, we're just trying not to get our six-year-old too excited too soon. I'm sure you understand, right?
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0: Not going to peek in too soon. We don't want to peek too soon for this morning's flashback, but we do want to get you warmed up for it. All our classic tunes on the way after nine today. And here is a bit of one of them for you to try to work out.

I think this is very gettable today. I may be wrong, but I think it is. For the year, which obviously we'll deal with later, we're going for the year that this was a UK hit single, because it was recorded many years before. We don't need to worry about that now. I just need to know what that song is, you know. That's it, 07-988-60-70-80. Get yourself on to the Roll of Honour, which we'll run through, and I'll play it in full before 9 o'clock today on Sunshine Radio. Right, news and sport update on the way after classic Madonna.

0: Madonna and causing a commotion on Sunshine Radio. Linguists have been studying Madonna's voice. They reckon it defies time, because they reckon as a 68-year-old, she should have a deeper voice as vocal cords swell. However, her pitch tone was its lowest actually when she did this in the 1980s, and it's gradually been rising. So if she keeps going, only dogs will be able to hear her. Is that what they're saying? Let's hope that doesn't happen. There's causing a commotion on Sunshine. There's your bit of a hit for this morning. Right, fastest fingers this morning. Lindsay Lou, very quick on this. Jim Jam and Heidi, Cindy and Hereford. There are more. I'll run through those soon if you want to get yourself on that roll of honour. 07988 60 70 80. Music from Olivia Rodrigo and September coming up.
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0: Blustery showers pushing off as the day goes on, so it will be a bit brighter later. Highs around 18 Celsius, some showers overnight down to 10 degrees. Once they clear, tomorrow, cloudy, bright spells, highs of 14.
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15: Party sailed on to its parliamentary seat in the Holborn and St Pancras by-election, overcoming competition from the Greens. Camden Council leader Sagar Abdiwali won by more than 3,300 votes. The Green Party made record gains in London, largely at Labour's expense in May's local elections. A major new report found a dramatic increase in people being assessed for ADHD and autism, leaving thousands waiting for help. It's calling for big changes so support can be given based on people's needs. There's been a sharp drop in the number of people hitting our shops over the past year. It's down nearly 3% on last September. And AI chatbots could help diagnose patients days before they see a GP. While more research is needed, the technology could help family doctors prepare for patient visits and even change their approach to treatment in some cases.
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18: Manchester City boss Enzo Maresca faces the media for the first time since the club were found guilty of breaching Premier League financial rules. He'll hold his pre-match news conference ahead of Sunday's trip to Liverpool. George Russell believes bad luck has denied him the chance to put real pressure on F1 Championship leader Kimi Antonelli. The Mercedes driver is 84 points behind his Mercedes teammate with 7 races remaining. Russell will start from the back of the grid at this weekend's Singapore Grand Prix because of an engine penalty. England women face Greece in Crete in the first leg of their World Cup playoff. Serena Wiegmann's side are favourites to progress with a return leg in Leicester on Tuesday. The winners face Slovakia or Ukraine for a place at next year's tournament in Brazil. Gloucester face arguably their toughest test yet in what has so far been a winning rugby prem campaign. They travel to Leicester's Welford Road tonight. And West Ham and QPR will pay tribute to former goalkeeper Ludek Miklosko at tonight's championship game. The Czech, who died last month, aged 64, played for both clubs, making 373 appearances for West Ham and 57 league appearances for QPR.
16: It's Ryan Kennedy in the morning. This is Sunshine Radio.

0: Death September, Cry For You on Sunshine Radio. We are doing all right, thank you very much. On Bit Of A Hit this morning, an update on the way for you next.
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0: In the showbiz world today, this story's everywhere, that Daniel Craig, former James Bond, what was he going to do after hanging up his boots? He was going to buy a pub. This is exactly what he has done. He has bought a pub, the Horseshoe Pub in Clerkenwell in central London. And they're thinking that he could have another run-in with a spectre because it's supposed to be haunted, according to the former landlady. Daniel has reacted to this and gone, well, no one mentioned that when I bought the place. I don't know what he drinks. We might have to leave a pint down there just to help him out. And as to what Daniel likes, unlike James Bond, he says he's not keen on fancy drinks. Says just like something that's cold that you could drink three or four or more of if you're in the mood. That's that. Cheers for there. There he is. He is there. You only drink twice. Or if he's going to do food there as well, it might be a view to the bill. But whatever happens, he's definitely the man with the golden rum. Yeah, I'll stop now. It's assessing.

0: There's Adela, 8 in LA, on Sunshine Radio. Canny Lads says, Ryan, man with the golden rum, indeed. What are you doing? Daniel Craig's bought a pub. How can we not go down that route, honestly? Right, how are you doing on Bit of a Hit this morning? This is your Bit of a Hit. The year that it became a UK hit, because it was recorded many years earlier. Just to make that clear, well, we've not really got into the year yet. We're just trying to work out the song. Well done, Debs, who's got this. Jack the Roofer is sunny Portugal this morning. Well done to you. Morning as well to Katarina. You've got it spot on. Phil McKenna, well done to you. You've got it. Also, well done to Kath. You've got this. We can't wait to put the decks up, by the way. We've had one up all year because we forgot to put it away. Ah, yes, conveniently forgot, Kath. I'm with you. The Dazzler's got this. Well done as well to Lydia Dustbin, who says, morning, Ryan and Finnick. Is it this? And I can't do that gag yet because it'll give it away. We're not there yet. Dave, who's tiling in Webley today, you've got this. Tony and Ludlow, well done to you. You're spot on. Do you know it? See if you can get yourself onto the Roll of Honour on Bit of a Hit this morning. 07988 60 70 80. Give it away before the flashback at 9.
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0: Bitterly Primary School are getting ready for their family bingo night. It's going on a week today, Friday 16th of October. Eyes down at 7 p.m. in Bitterly Village Hall. It's all for charity. They're raising money for the Bitterly school children and to continue the work that they do there. So if you fancy going along and supporting them, it's a week today. Bitterly Village Hall, 6:30. Eyes down at 7 o'clock. There's details on that and so many other things going on around here. If you have a look at our website, sunshineradio.co.uk, click on What's Off.
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0: and
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0: slow,
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0: Stretches of the heads of the valleys ready, heading towards Abergavenny and the A40. A40 around Monmouth Lights. You've got the usual queues there. And Hildersley just outside Ross on Wye, looking pretty busy. But the work continues there on the A40. In Hereford, slow going on Belmont Road. Aylston Hills looking pretty stacked right now. All approaches to the start to Gate Island as well. You're back towards Lower Lyde, really, heading in from a Leominster direction there. Leinster itself, not doing too badly. That's all right. You've got the restrictions between Wolverton and Burford, bear in mind, on the A456 today. And Ludlow, Rock Screen Roundabout, that's doing okay. Don't forget, if you spot anything, you can keep us updated on 07988 60 70 80. The latest at our website, sunshineradio.co.uk.

Calvin Harris and Ragga Bowman. There's Giant on Sunshine Radio. Right, answer to a bit of a hit on the way for you. Don't forget, if you've got a bit of extra time, to have a look around online this weekend. 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It's a couple of the vouchers that are there. When they're gone, they're gone, so don't miss out. 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
0: Even if they get the bit of a hit wrong, there's no need. It'll be fine. Did you manage to get it today? That is the question. I thought easily gettable. I've been proved right on this. It's nice to be proved right. Oh, well done, Canny Lads. You got this? That's how it sounded. There you go. Yeah, Canny Lads. In there with the right answer. Also, well done to Trish. You're spot on with this. And to give it away, today I present to you we're going with another duet here. Are you ready? Duetting today on this will be the legendary LJD and also Daz the Dinosaur. You're welcome. Here we go.
3: I gotta run like a fugitive to live the life I live.
0: Take it.
3: I'm gonna be like
4: lion
3: in
4: Zion.
0: Nicely done. That's what it was. Yes. Bob Marley. Year it was a UK hit. Recorded many years earlier, though. And we got a whole hour of songs from that year on the way on the flashback. Bob Marley. Iron Lion Zion on Bit of a Hit this morning at Sunshine Radio. Well done if you got it.

0: Davey says, I couldn't hear this first time round, so I didn't get it because I was busy on the digger. That's all right then. Well then, if you did manage to get it this morning, on Bit of a Hit, right, we're standing by for the 9 o'clock flashback then, a whole hour of songs from that year that was a UK hit. And to keep emphasising that, but some clues, some big songs on the way. 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
2: The top stories this hour, where I'm Sean Moore. The Green Party leader says he's disappointed but incredibly proud after losing to Labour in the Holborn and St Pancras by-election.
3: We tripled our vote share in this election, and John Curtis this morning has said that this seat demonstrates that we are going to be more of an electoral threat to Labour than we ever have in our history. This was our second best ever by-election result in history.
2: Zach Polanski came in second after Sagar Abdulwali managed to get over 3,300 more votes than him. He's already confirmed he'd absolutely stand again for Parliament despite the loss. Paris councillors have backed higher council tax premiums on properties left empty for long periods. From next April, homes empty for between 5 and 10 years will face a 200% premium, rising to 300% after 10 years. Properties empty for between 1 and 5 years will remain at 100%. The council says the aim is to encourage more homes back into use. Millions of private renters in England could get new rights for faster repairs when things go wrong. Ministers are asking for views on how stricter rules on landlords could protect families living in poor conditions. It's part of AWAB's law, named after a two-year-old who died from a condition caused by mould in his flat. Emma Birchley says it's already put requirements on those renting their properties out.
4: That's been within social housing. What the government's talking about now is extending that to privately rented homes, to supported housing, so for vulnerable people, housing for care leavers, for example, and homeless families.
2: Concerns have been escalated over pressures on rheumatology services at the Robert Jones and Agnes Hunt Hospital. The Trust says 9 GP practices have recently declined or withdrawn from shared care arrangements, increasing workload for hospital staff. It says appointments and prescribing delays are growing, with around 600 prescriptions overdue. NHS Shropshire Telford Reeking says it's working with services to resolve the issues. And two concrete walls featuring original Banksy artwork will be craned into a gallery garden later. The Hula Hoop Girl and Sandcastle Boy will be going on display at an exhibition in Colchester from tomorrow. Out of Line Banksy in the Art of Descent will feature 28 of the street artist's authentic pieces, including a new one called Rats with Drill. That's the latest.
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0: So the shower should move away as the day goes on. Some bright spells this afternoon. Temperatures up to around 18 Celsius. They return overnight tonight. So some cloudy, showery weather down to around 10 degrees. And then tomorrow, once that clears, again, cloudy with some bright spells. Highs of 14.
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0: Right, morning, it's Ryan looking after things for Nick on your 9 o'clock flashback. Whole hour of top tunes, but can you work out the year we've gone back to today? 07988 60 70 80 to play along if you would like to. Good Friday songs as well for you here, like Bizarre Inc. and this from Dr. Alban.

Bizarrik, Angie Brown, I'm Gonna Get You. On the Sunshine Radio 9 o'clock flashback, Dawn and Charles in Dowdy Kington have got this already. Claire in a cloudy Cheltenham as well. You're spot on. Do you need some clues? I'll get working on those. 07988 60 70 80.

0: John Sicada. There's Just Another Day on Sunshine Radio. Gloucester Boys, they are clubbing years for us. Oh, those first couple of tunes, they should have started you well. Lindsay Lou's got it. Well done. Chris Parry, who's got it as well today. And Angie in a cold church down in Gloucester.
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0: So you might have been sporting your curtains on your head, wearing your shell suit. You might have had your flannel shirt worn open over your graphic T-shirts in this year. What else can I tell you about what was going on in this year? You could have been watching Noel's House Party and the first appearance of Mr. Blobby. Don't wait, it's not the year of the song, so we're not going there just yet. No, it's not happening. The controversial one-off Ghost Watch drama that not everyone realised was a drama at the time. I've seen this spoken about, in the future, but I don't remember it at the time. It's one of those. And Star Trek The Next Generation started being shown on Sky One in this year. Any of that help? I'll work on some more and stick on a big tune from Lionel Richie. Work out the year in the meantime. 07988 607080.
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Let's snap. And rhythm is a dancer on the 9 o'clock flashback at Sunshine Radio. Morning, Graham in Leominster. You're spot on. Paul in a sunny Dundee. You've got this. The Magic Trowel and Rob in Leominster have got it. And Peggy and her doggy Missy on the bakery run in Gloucester. Oh, have a good one. You know the year, do you? 07988 60 70 80. More clues after this from Curtis Stigers. You're all that matters to me on the flashback.

0: Curtis Stigers, You're All That Matters to Me on the Sunshine Radio Flashback. Well done, Kath, who's got this. Ghostwatch was brilliant at the time. Yeah, I've only heard about it since. That's the trouble. And yes, indeed, Des, rhymes with tigers. It's got to be done. Do you know the year on the Flashback this morning? Patriot Games with Harrison Ford was at the cinema. Beauty and the Beast, the Disney version as well, where everything rhymes with East. Sunsets in the East. Bread is made with yeast. Beauty and the Beast. That's how you do that song. And Commodore released the new Amiga 1200 computer in this year. Do you know the year for Go West Faithful? That's on next.
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Rugby League World Cup final was held at Wembley in this year. Australia won, beat Great Britain 10-6. England drew 1-1 with Norway at Wembley as well in a World Cup qualifier, although ultimately wouldn't qualify for the next World Cup. Spoiler alert. Well, it would have been in this year. An Olympic year as well, if that helps narrow it down, in Barcelona. Ah, there you go. You got it now? 07988 60 70 80. The year for this, for the Stereo MCs.

0: Stereo MCs on Sunshine Radio's 9 o'clock flashback. Lisa in Yarpol says, I wasn't sure until the Olympics clue. That's clinched it for you. Well done. The Dazzler says, quality flashback to end the week. Not sure, but I'm guessing this. It's a good guess, Dazzler. Annie Lennox from this year on the way before 10.
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And it let us walk it on broken glass on Sunshine Radio's flashback. So did you get this year? Right. This is very important. There are beers riding on this. Because Dez and Alex the Decorator are going with 1992. Manchester Lee is calling 93. Well, it does rhyme with Manchester Lee. Well, I could tell you. Dez and Alex, you are right with 1992. Does that mean he owes you the beers? Is that what's happening here? No. That's what he's saying. 1992 is what it was today on the flashback. Well done if you got it.

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2: Centre at 10. Labour Chair Bridget Phillipson says her party's Holborn and St Pancras by-election win is a real endorsement of the government's approach. Camden Council leader Sagal Abdulwali beat the Greens comfortably with a majority of more than 3,300.
3: I've watched people across Camden work to build communities where difference is not something to fear but something to value. We cannot allow that work built over generations to be casually undone by those who seek to divide us.
2: Reform UK's Home Affairs spokesperson Zia Yusuf recently attacked her candidacy in the by-election as a British Somalian. Zach Polanski came second, but insists he'll absolutely continue as the Green Party leader. An official review in England has found there's a risk of people being over-diagnosed with ADHD and autism, leaving thousands waiting for help. A major new report's calling for the sector to be overhauled so people can get support based on their needs. Dr. Sarah Hughes, the chief executive of Charity Mind, and says issues need to be recognised early on.
4: We're looking at a kind of a prevention agenda that will stop and really reduce the numbers of people who get to the other end that's much more acute, that demands much more support. We want to see the slowing down of what's happening, and sadly, that might need some years of double funding before we get there.
2: What's believed to be the first public execution in the United States in almost a century is expected to take place in a couple of months. Washington's defense secretaries confirmed the action against a former US Army major will involve a firing squad. Ministers are looking at how a law aimed at protecting families living in poor conditions can be applied to private landlords in England. It already covers social housing with strict deadlines for fixing hazards. Everton's owners say they're considering potentially selling the club. The Friedkin Group's confirmed it's exploring investment options for the Premier League side. And a self-portrait by David Bowie is expected to sell for up to £55,000 when it goes up for auction next week. The musician painted it in 1996. That's the latest. I'm Imani Rana.
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7: Wet, blustery, very mild start with the rain turning heavy at times. Perhaps the odd rumble of thunder around lunchtime. It's going to be brighter this afternoon. You might see some sunshine, also a few showers following. Tops across Shropshire today of 19 Celsius and 7 for tonight. Mark.

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1: There you go, that's Bad Taste, Fresh Sky at Sunshine Radio. You okay? It's Mark here. Alright, if you didn't watch last night, Traitors, well, you probably have by now, actually. Just sort of turn the radio volume down. Oh, yes! Richard E. Grant playing the game in some aspects brilliantly, because by doing what he did, he gets his fee, he gets to be a legend, and has only had to do 2 days out of the 2 weeks filming. Was that his plan all along? I doubt it, probably. Let's talk Hannah Fry. The lovely, delicious Hannah Fry. Professor Hannah Fry. Recruited. Now, what does she do when she sits down at the breakfast table? Yes, she's very nervy, and it's pretty obvious that she's a bit nervy. She should have gone in there. And bearing in mind, of course, Jerry doesn't know what's going on. Jerry doesn't know what's going on any day. What she should have said was, they tried to recruit me, but I turned them down. Because she's a traitor now, she's allowed to lie like that. Heat's off straight away. No, she allowed the heat to simmer a bit until the shields probably, you know, did help that Jerry then just started being random, and that helped. Great mission. With Captain Blunt leading the troops and his tank commander Ross to help him there. It's great, isn't it, how they all just, the moment he speaks, they all just go, yes, sir, whatever you say, sir, three bags full, sir. But the one person who's playing the game brilliantly, Miranda. Because she's studied the programme with her little Miss Marple hat on, and she knows exactly how to play it. Don't go round being a traitor hunter. Have your theories, keep them to yourself. Just tell us in the little drawing room to the camera what's going on and what you're thinking, and play the long game. And she's going under the radar. The traitors aren't watching. It's Bella, Sebastian and Blunty up for it tonight. Who's going to go? Or who will not return for breakfast? I think they might go for Sebastian. I think they might take him out. We'll find out, of course, tonight, 8 o'clock. But if they wanted a wild card, take Blunty out of the game. Watch the chaos unfold. Right, that's the traitors. Let's get back to playing some tunes and being here for a Friday morning, OK?
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8: 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Now, roll up your sleeve.
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11: Ladies up in here tonight. No fighting.
12: We got the refugees
11: up here. No fighting. No fighting.

0: get your lasso going.
1: Yeah.
0: I was watching a vlog of some British people we follow. Will's whereabouts is. Him and his girlfriend Evie, they're actually in Texas. They went to a rodeo there. And they were looking at some of the stalls that were set up, and they were selling cowboy boots, not just out of normal leather, but out of anything they possibly could. There was a pair of cowboy boots made out of elephant hide, which were selling for about $1,900. It's just ridiculous. Was it even more? I can't remember. I mean, you're pretty twisted if you buy those. Anyway, enough of the cowboy stuff. Today's What's the Story is Ben Affleck. Ben Affleck, it's not the first time this has happened to him either. Ben Affleck, I don't think he's currently on social media because he can't. You see, he's revealed that he's been banned from Instagram twice after the company accused him of impersonating himself. You're not the real Ben Affleck. We're shutting your account. So that is today's What's the Story? Ben Affleck revealed that he's been banned from Instagram twice for impersonating himself. But they don't believe it's him. Over to you to have a think about what song you think we should play.
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4: Bitterley Primary School, they've got family bingo going on a week today. Now that will be at Bitterley Village Hall, SY83HQ if you need the zip code, the postcode. And doors are open at 6:30, it's eyes down at 7, cash only, but there are some great prizes to be had and tea and coffee will be served on the night. Make sure you take it.

0: It's the Zephyr song from the Red Hot Chili Peppers. Gabrielle's on the way, Jamie Miller and Sabrina Carpenter. And today's What's the Story? Ben Affleck kicked off Instagram twice because they didn't believe that he was actually Ben Affleck. That is today's What's the Story?
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2: From the Sky News Centre at 11, Manchester City boss Enzo Maresca says in this moment he completely trusts the club. The head coach has been speaking to the press for the first time since the club were found guilty of more than 100 charges of serious breaches of the Premier League's financial regulations.
3: I trust the club because I trust the people, and this is also the reason why I joined the club. And then there is not another club in the world that where I would like to be. So I'm very happy to be here. I'm very proud. I said many times since day one.
2: Maresca added the scandal doesn't taint their previous title wins. City deny wrongdoing and are appealing. Sir Keir Starmer's called Labour's win in his old constituency in Holborn and St Pancras a brilliant result. Sahgal Abduwali got nearly 13,000 votes in the by-election triggered by the former PM's resignation. Green Party leader Zach Polanski came second. A former UN High Commissioner for Human Rights has been awarded the 2026 Nobel Peace Prize.
4: I can't obviously stop my work in support of the Nuremberg Principles Academy because of the people we meet here. But really, thank you so much. You know, I hope this is not a joke then. I've said all this.
2: 85-year-old Navanathema Navi Pillay has been recognised for her efforts to promote peace and international law. The chair of the Norwegian Nobel Committee said her work is a source of hope. A major report is calling for radical reform to support people seeking for help for autism and ADHD. It's found a dramatic increase in those being diagnosed, leaving thousands waiting for help. The US Defense Secretary says live streaming the execution of a man on death row will help people understand there are serious consequences. Former American Army psychiatrist Nidal Hassan was convicted of killing 13 people at Fort Hood Army Base in 2009. And millions of private renters in England could get new rights for faster repairs when things go wrong. Government consultations looking for views. That's the latest. I'm Imani Bond.
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0: Wet, blustery, very mild start with the rain turning heavy at times. Perhaps the odd rumble of thunder around lunchtime. It's going to be brighter this afternoon. You might see some sunshine, also a few showers following. Tops across Shropshire today of 19 Celsius and 7 for tonight.
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1: It's Simple One today. Ben Affleck, Hollywood superstar and movie producer, or director at least. If you've never seen Argo, you must, because it's such a great film. Anyway, he's revealed that he's been banned from Instagram twice after they accused him of not being him, of impersonating himself on the platform. So that's today's What's the Story. Ben Affleck has revealed that he's been banned from Instagram twice after being accused by them of impersonating himself. I need a song suggestion for this one. 07988 607080 on the WhatsApps. A song title that acts like a headline that I can play in half an hour's time. It's got to be a well-known UK Top 40 hit single. It's the important part about it. And you can put it on the Facebook as well, if you like. Have a think. Nominate a song. You could win. You might get the honour of me playing it in 30 minutes. Dexy's in the meantime, and Mabel coming up as well.
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10: 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Now, roll up your sleeve.
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11: You don't have to have a shingles vaccination the minute you turn 70.
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11: But it's a good idea. Shingles is an extremely painful disease that's more likely to affect older people. If you know someone in their 70s, make sure they ask their GP whether they're eligible for a free shingles vaccination.

It's Mabel, it's Boyfriend at Sunshine. Right, you know today's What's the Story? It's Ben Affleck twice kicked off Instagram by them because they didn't believe he was real. Let's see what you come up with next after Miley.

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0: So, Ben Affleck has revealed that he was banned from Instagram twice after he was accused of impersonating himself on the platform. Sometimes he doesn't have any luck, does he? Surely, that'd be a good thing, not having socials if you're that famous, but anyway. Right then, Mark. It's got to be That's Not My Name by the Ting Tings, says Barbara this morning. Mr. O at the Efficient Energy Centre says, This Is Me from The Greatest Showman. He says, can't remember who sang it. It was the cast. But it was Keira Settle, I think. Oh, actually did the vocals on it. Locked Out by Crowded House, that's good as well. Fake, Alexandra O'Neill. Did we play... No, we played Criticise earlier on. That's Cindy in Hereford with that one. Morning Rage, she says, If You Don't Know Me By Now by Simply Red, that's good. Morning Mr. Edwards says... Dez says, Fine Young Cannibals, Not The Man I Used To Be. That's a great, underrated song, that one is. And Chris Parry says, What About Alexandra O'Neill and Fake? And Me, Myself and I... Well, you put G-Eazy, say the two Sheps. De La Soul. I'm going with De La Soul on that one. Keep them coming, 07988607080. I'm playing one of them in 15 minutes.
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16: Yeah.

Susanna Hoffs, at the moment, currently supporting the Backstreet Boys on their tour in America. There's Manic Monday. We need a song for Friday on What's the Story. We'll see what it's going to be next. Or will it be more than one? Actually, well...

0: somewhere.
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1: Ben Affleck, Hollywood superstar, has revealed that he was banned from Instagram twice after he was accused by them of impersonating himself. They didn't believe he was real. Let's look at some more of your suggestions. This is a good one. Cindy comes in Hereford with Two Times by Anne Lee. Yes, it was twice. Perfect. The Great Pretender by Freddie Mercury, says Dan at DL Painting and Decorating. And also Anne Lee's Two Times. Very good. I Know You by Craig David and Bastille. And also Uninvited by the Freemasons. Two from Turbo there. And Mark comes in with Martina McBride and That's Me. I'm impressed with your country music knowledge. One of my favourite artists. Don't know if she charted in the UK with that, though, Mark. But I'll tell you what we are going to go with. We'll take Two Times by Anne Lee. And also Rach suggested If You Don't Know Me By Now by Simply Red. Very good. Those two today. Thanks for all your suggestions, though.
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0: 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If you don't know me by now, and Anne Lee, two times. 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
0: Bitterley Primary School, they've got family bingo going on a week today. Now that will be at Bitterley Village Hall, SY83HQ, if you need the zip code, the postcode. And doors are open at 6:30, it's eyes down at 7, cash only, but there are some great prizes to be had and tea and coffee will be served on the night. Make sure you take your dabber along.

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2: From the Sky News Centre at midday, Manchester City boss Enzo Maresca insists the club's previous title wins have absolutely not been tainted, despite the verdict that found them guilty of breaching Premier League financial rules. The Italian says he has complete trust in those running the club as City continue their appeal against the ruling. Maresca admits the squad's focus has to remain on football, with a huge test away to Liverpool this weekend.
3: For me and for the players, we can control just the pitch side, the football side. So we are focused on that, and this is what we can do and we can control. We cannot control something different.
2: Andy Burnham's congratulated his party's newest MP following her Holborn and St Pancras by-election win. Sagal Abdiwali secured victory after going up against Green Party leader Zach Polanski, who came second. Andrew Mountbatten-Windsor has been granted more than £300,000 in compensation after surrendering his lease in Windsor. The Crown Estates confirmed it relates to his former Royal Lodge home, with the contract being handed back more than 50 years early. Experts are warning having ADHD or autism-related traits does not necessarily mean someone has a diagnosable condition. A major report found there's a risk of people being told they have one of the two, leaving thousands waiting for help. Navi Pillay, a former United Nations human rights chief, has won the Nobel Peace Prize. She's been recognised for her efforts to promote peace and international law. The 85-year-old was told the good news at the Nuremberg Forum, a gathering in Germany to discuss international law. She gave a playful response to the win.
4: You don't want to receive an award, prize or anything unless the public agrees that you deserve this. So that's how I appreciate your applause today. Thank you so much. But being a lawyer and a judge, I still want to verify this information.
2: And two concrete walls featuring original Banksy artwork will be displayed in Essex tomorrow. The Hula Hoop Girl and Sandcastle Boy will be craned into a gallery garden. That's the latest. I'm Imani Rana.
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0: Wet, blustery, very mild start with the rain turning heavy at times. Perhaps the odd rumble of thunder around lunchtime. It's going to be brighter this afternoon. You might see some sunshine, also a few showers following. Tops across Shropshire today of 19 Celsius and 7 for tonight.
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0: We've been back in the 90s. 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Freak Power, Turn On, Tune In, Cop Out. And the lovely Kenny Thomas, Thinking About Your Love.
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0: enjoy what you do. It's all very important to do that, of course, isn't it? Right, there's the Wham Rap at Sunshine Radio. Right, racing, don't forget, Hereford Racecourse next week. First race of the season is the 13th, that's Tuesday. All the details at hereford-racecourse.co.uk. 7 races on the card. 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Snaffle's Restaurant, so you get your 3-course lunch and your balcony views. 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
0: Wet, blustery, very mild start with the rain turning heavy at times. Perhaps the odd rumble of thunder around lunchtime. It's going to be brighter this afternoon. You might see some sunshine, also a few showers following. Tops across Shropshire today of 19 Celsius and 7 for tonight.
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11: Manchester City boss Enzo Maresca says, in this moment, he completely trusts the club. The head coach has been speaking to the press for the first time since the club were found guilty of more than 100 charges of serious breaches of the Premier League's financial regulations.
12: I trust the club because I trust the people, and this is also the reason why I joined the club. And then there is not another club in the world that where I would like to be. So I'm very happy to be here. I'm very proud. I said many times since day one.
11: Maresca added that the guilty verdict absolutely doesn't taint their previous title wins. City deny wrongdoing and are appealing. They head to Liverpool for their first top-flight game back on Sunday. Everton's owners say they're considering potentially selling the club. The Friedkin Group has confirmed it's exploring new investment options for the Premier League side, including the potential sale of a controlling interest. In a statement, they've said their focus is the next chapter for Everton, adding that they will only entertain interest from parties who they strongly believe will be the right stewards to take the club forward. Leeds Rhinos legend Ryan Hall has announced his retirement from rugby league with immediate effect. The former England winger made more than 500 appearances, won 6 Super League titles and finishes his career as the competition's second highest try scorer. The 38-year-old will be granted a testimonial period before taking up a commercial role at Headingley.
13: 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All my girls at the party, look at that body, shaking that thing like you never did see. Got a nice package, alright, cause I'm gonna have to ride it tonight. All my girls at the party, look at that body, shaking that thing like you never did see. Got a nice package, alright.
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0: There they go, fading off into the distance. It's One for Sorrow, Steps at Sunshine Radio. Right, Sunshine Savers, it's a Friday. Are you going to cash in and take advantage in time for the weekend? I would think that would be a great idea. Get yourself over to sunshineradio.co.uk. 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
4: Honorbury Village Hall, they've organised a quiz night coming up. That's for Friday the 30th of October. That is 6 o'clock, £8 per person. It includes a chilli supper. So you need to be there for 6, and then I think it'll start about 6.30. And it's tea and coffee as well. That's free. Bring your own booze if you fancy a little tipple. And fancy dress is optional on the night if you want to do that as well.

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0: And I wanna go home.
1: He's gonna be doing Celebrity Race Across the World. Looking forward to that. Right, news on the way.

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1: From the Sky News Centre at 1. Andy Burnham says Labour's by-election victory is evidence of a vote for hope.
2: It's good news from London that is lifting us overnight. And I just wanted to say congratulations to Sagal Abdiwali, the new Member of Parliament for Holborn and St Pancras.
1: The Prime Minister mentioned the win at the start of his speech at the Innovation Nation Summit in Manchester. His newest MP won with a majority of more than 3,300. Green Party leader Zach Polanski came in second. He insists he'll continue in the role, but recognises it's the members that will decide his fate. Elsewhere, Manchester City's head coach has reaffirmed his complete trust in the club. Enzo Maresca's been speaking to the press for the first time since they were found guilty of more than 100 breaches of Premier League financial rules. City deny wrongdoing and are appealing. A drought has been declared in Yorkshire because of a lack of rainfall. The Environment Agency says the area joins all of central, southern and eastern England in being given the status. Andrew Mountbatten-Windsor's been granted more than £300,000 in compensation after surrendering the lease on his former Royal Lodge home. That's come off the overall repair and restoration costs he'd had to fork out, which added up to £1.8 million. Our reporter Emma Birchley says the former prince was entitled to the money due to when he left the property.
3: Because he paid £7.5 million when he first moved in all those years ago, there was a clause put in the lease, which is that if he left within the first 25 years, there would be compensation.
1: A former UN High Commissioner for Human Rights, who's 85, has been awarded this year's Nobel Peace Prize. Navi Pillay's been recognised for her efforts to promote calm and international law. And Ed Sheeran's announced new tour opening acts. American Idol contestant Brooks Rosser and singer Isaac Slade have stepped in to fill the slots left when other acts withdrew from the concert series. That's the latest. I'm Imani Rana.
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5: Wet, blustery, very mild start with the rain turning heavy at times. Perhaps the odd rumble of thunder around lunchtime. It's going to be brighter this afternoon. You might see some sunshine, also a few showers following. Tops across Shropshire today of 19 Celsius and 7 for tonight.

0: 20 years since it hit the West End today, originally with Michael Crawford and Sarah Brightman. Just in time for Halloween, eh? 40 years ago today. Also, if it's your birthday, you share it with Brian Blessed. Brian Blessed is 90! He's 90 today. Born in Mexborough in South Yorkshire in 1936.
1: Gordon's alive!
0: One of his most famous catchphrases. And an awful lot of choice language to be had through him as well. And it's World Egg Day, having its 30th anniversary today. The event began in 1996, held on the second Friday of October. This year's theme, highlighting eggs as a source of high-quality protein, as if you didn't already know that.
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0: covered Earth, Wind and Fire. More 90s tomorrow, Gary King, at 6 p.m. If you have your 80s Sunday, of course, at 4 p.m. If you're looking for something to watch over the weekend and you need to binge something, if you haven't watched Colin from Accounts yet, do that. Obviously, we've got Traitors tonight. But also Netflix have now got a brand new drama that was filmed and set in Canada, Newfoundland, I think. Anyway, it's called Below, which is like bringing Jaws to a whole new level in 2026. It's called Below. Look it up.
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10: Manchester City boss Enzo Maresca says, in this moment, he completely trusts the club. The head coach has been speaking to the press for the first time since the club were found guilty of more than 100 charges of serious breaches of the Premier League's financial regulations.
11: I trust the club because I trust the people, and this is also the reason why I joined the club. And then there is not another club in the world that where I would like to be. So I'm very happy to be here. I'm very proud. I said many times since day one.
10: Maresca added that the guilty verdict absolutely doesn't taint their previous title wins. City deny wrongdoing and are appealing. They head to Liverpool for their first top-flight game back on Sunday. Everton's owners say they're considering potentially selling the club. The Friedkin Group has confirmed it's exploring new investment options for the Premier League side, including the potential sale of a controlling interest. In a statement, they've said their focus is the next chapter for Everton, adding that they will only entertain interest from parties who they strongly believe will be the right stewards to take the club forward. Leeds Rhinos legend Ryan Hall has announced his retirement from rugby league with immediate effect. The former England winger made more than 500 appearances, won 6 Super League titles and finishes his career as the competition's second highest try scorer. The 38-year-old will be granted a testimonial period before taking up a commercial role at Headingley.
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why'd you wanna go and put stars in their eyes? Stars in their eyes. Remember they said you'd show them all, emphasize the rise but not the fall, and now you're playing a shopping mall.

0: Ah, yeah, there'll be Shaboozy with a bar song at Sunshine Radio. Okay, Chris will be on the way this afternoon. Hey, the good news is you can choose some of the tunes after five with Free Play Friday. And he'll also have a battle of the bangers, because it's a Friday, of course. Like, so, you know, ramp it up, get a bit dancey on a Friday. And also the Facebook Focus Group, all coming up this afternoon after two. Next, it's Bananarama. They're back out on tour again next year. When are they not on tour?
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7: Happy 70th. Now, roll up your sleeve.
8: You don't have to have a shingles vaccination the minute you turn 70.
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8: 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Shingles is an extremely painful disease that's more likely to affect older people. 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
4: On Honorbury Village Hall, they've organised a quiz night coming up. That's for Friday the 30th of October. That is 6 o'clock, £8 per person. It includes a chilli supper. So you need to be there for 6, and then I think it'll start about 6.30. And it's tea and coffee as well. That's free. Bring your own booze if you fancy a little tipple. And fancy dress is optional on the night if you want to do that as well.

legendary stuff. Catatonia, Mulder and Scully. Pretty sure there's an X-Files Lego set coming out that I saw Gillian Anderson giving a plug to the other day. I might be wrong, but I'm pretty sure it was. Right, Godley and Cream, Wedding Bells at Sunshine Radio, and then it's News for Two.

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4: From the Sky News Centre at 2, Manchester City's head coach has staunchly defended the club's ownership. Enzo Maresca says he has complete trust in the hierarchy after City were found guilty of breaching well over 100 Premier League financial rules.
5: I trust the club because I trust the people, and this is also the reason why I joined the club. And then there is not another club in the world that where I would like to be. So I'm very happy to be here. I'm very proud, I said many times, since day one.
4: The club's appealing and denies wrongdoing. The former Prince Andrew has been granted more than £300,000 in compensation after his former home at Royal Lodge in Windsor was officially surrendered. He's allowed the money because he gave up the lease within the first 25 years, as per the terms. Yorkshire is in drought because of low water levels in rivers and reservoirs. The region's already been in prolonged dry weather status since the end of July after a lack of spring and summer rainfall. Climate scientist Dr. Chloe Brimcombe is surprised.
6: Yorkshire Water earlier in the year were quite confident that they wouldn't need to put in place a hosepipe ban in Yorkshire this year. So it's obviously showing how record-breaking in the southeast of England, but also for Yorkshire, the dry and the hot weather was this summer.
4: Zach Polanski is promising to carry on as Green Party leader in England and Wales. That's despite coming second to Labour in Sir Keir Starmer's old seat in the Holborn and St Pancras by-election.
7: What just happened in Holborn and St Pancras is we over tripled our vote share. Of course I wanted to win. No one runs an election to lose.
4: Andy Burnham says the win is a vote for hope. Israel has condemned the Nobel Peace Prize being given to former UN human rights chief Navi Pillay. It claims the move legitimises anti-Israel hatred. And Martin Freeman's going to be the voice of Gromit, an audiobook of the famously silent character's autobiography, written by creator Nick Park, is out later this month. That's the latest. I'm Anna Bates.
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9: Once the heavy showery rain clears in Tenbury, Newnham Bridge and Orton, we'll see a mix of sunny spells and isolated showers, but it will remain windy, the high up to 17 degrees. Tomorrow's going to be mainly dry with some sunny spells and patchy cloud, which will bring the outside chance of one or two isolated showers, the high up to 13.

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1: 11 minutes past two on this Feel Good Friday. Good afternoon. Hope your day's going well. And there, a French DJ who's better than sliced bread. Or sliced pan, I guess you'd say. DJ Ugel. Alongside Ultranate and the amazing Moving to the Sun. So here we are then. Not long to go now till the weekend lands. And obviously, as it's a Feel Good Friday, you get to choose the tunes for the final hour of the show, as you do every week, as part of our Free Play Friday at 5. Don't leave it too late. Get your requests in now, please. WhatsApp me. Please record a voice note if you can. Get it through to us on 07988 607080. Say who you are, where you are, do your shout-outs on your voice note, but most importantly, tell me what you want to hear, and I'll try and squeeze you in a little bit later. We want some bangers for this Friday, so less of the ballads, please. And talking bangers, we will have our Battle of the Bangers all the way through the show. Whoever wins will play in full at five, just ahead of the Free Play Friday. Also, got another daily debate for you to discuss with our Facebook folks group. Give you details about that very, very soon. And some top tunage for your Friday afternoon lined up and ready to go. A track from one of my favourite albums of all time. We've also got an amazing tune from Florence and the Machine on the way after a number one from 1987 next.
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0: it's Bobby Gillespie with Primal Scream and Loaded from Screamadelica, still one of my favourite albums of all time.
1: Just what is it that you want to do?
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0: And there'll be more 90s classics like that tomorrow night from 6 with Gary King on Totally 90s. Right now, though, let me tell you about our Battle of the Bangers. We do this every Feel Good Friday. Two classic floor fillers going head-to-head. Whoever gets the most votes will officially kick off the weekend for us tonight at 5. But what are your options today? Well, you could go for D-Mob

0: this week's Battle of the Bangers. D-Mob, we call it Acid, or S-Express. 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And a number one from the 90s from Cher next.
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0: to 3. Friday afternoon, Girls Aloud on Sunshine with Love Machine. Right, let's see what's going on with this today then.
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0: 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Either post on the Sunshine Radio Facebook or Instagram pages, or you can WhatsApp me in the studio. Because today on the show, I want to know what happened at your school that would never be allowed today. Now, cast your mind back and have a think and then get involved. I can remember when I was at primary school, if you forgot your PE kit, you'd have to do the lesson in your underwear. I'd end up climbing up ropes in just my Marks and Spencer's vest and Y-front. They'd never be allowed to do that these days, would they? Teachers couldn't enforce that. But what other examples have you got? What happened at your school that would never be allowed today? 079-8860-7080 on WhatsApp or post on our Facebook or Insta pages. And coming up for you, we have our first community update for this Friday. Before that, real floor filler from Jax Jones and BB Rexha with Harder next.
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flashback, or you're going to do work out what year connects the hits and the headlines on Vogue and My Loving on Sunshine. Preceded by Peggy Goo, it goes like na na na. As we slowly but surely head towards 3 o'clock, got your latest news on the way. And to take us there, the unofficial Scottish National Anthem, courtesy of those proclaimers. When I-

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1: From the Sky News Centre at 3. The King has privately made funds available for Andrew Mountbatten Windsor's repair and restoration costs on Royal Lodge in Windsor. He's understood to have provided £1.5 million before his brother was given around £300,000 compensation for surrendering the lease early. Here's our correspondent, Emma Birchley.
2: It's understood that the King has lent the money to pay the Crown Estate from his own income to ensure that the Crown Estate was quickly reimbursed because it's what generates revenue for the public purse.
1: Manchester City's boss insists their previous title wins haven't been tainted after being found guilty of breaching Premier League spending rules. The club is appealing. Manchester United manager Michael Carrick says for the good of English football, the process needs to wrap up quickly.
3: Speed's essential for everyone to be clear, to be able to deal with it, to be able to move on, whatever happens. It's unprecedented, you know, it's a unique situation to be in this at this level. We all need to know what's going to happen, really.
1: A drought has been declared in Yorkshire after a lack of rainfall, but there are no plans to bring in water usage restrictions. Zach Polanski is promising to continue as Green Party leader despite coming second in a North London by-election. Labour's Sagar Labdiwali won the contest, triggered after Sir Starmer quit.
4: A home instead of the street, a good job instead of insecurity, public service that works for people instead of profit, an apprenticeship that opens the door. That is what I want to deliver for Holborn and St Pancras.
1: EasyJet is cutting 700,000 additional tickets from its winter schedule. It matches the number already announced earlier this year, meaning a total of 1.4 million fewer seats will be available between now and March. And Alison Hammond says she thought she was having a heart attack when she was rushed off this morning last week. She later confirmed it was a panic attack and has returned to the screen. That's the latest. I'm Anna Bates.
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6: Once the heavy showery rain clears in Tenbury, Newnham Bridge and Orton, we'll see a mix of sunny spells and isolated showers, but it will remain windy, the high up to 17 degrees. Tomorrow's going to be mainly dry with some sunny spells and patchy cloud, which will bring the outside chance of one or two isolated showers, the high up to 13.

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1: 12 minutes past three on this Friday, and there, Cat's Eye, who kick off their American tour next Tuesday, October the 13th, in Miami. From them, that was Animal, and from cats to horses, and something else that's happening next Tuesday. Racing returns to Hereford Racecourse with the first jump meeting of the year. 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Now, you can upgrade to the ultimate race day in Snaffle's restaurant with balcony views and a three-course lunch. Or you can snap up the season opener special, which includes admission, a race card, as well as a welcome drink for just £25 when you book ahead. So as I said then, the racing returns to Hereford Racecourse next Tuesday. And for more details and to buy your tickets, go to their website, hereford-racecourse.co.uk.
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0: It's Clean Bandit on Sunshine. They released new material last month in the shape of their new single Company, which is going to appear on their forthcoming third album, which is due for release early next year on their own independent record label. That was, of course, Drive on Sunshine.
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0: Well, we made it then. 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
1: And there, Beyoncé, who's been very busy on social media this week, which has led to fans speculating that the final chapter of her three-part album project, Following Renaissance and Cowboy Carter, is due for release very, very soon. That was Naughty Girl on Sunshine Radio. Afternoon, 20 to 4 is the time. Let me recap what's going on with our Facebook focus group today. I want to know what happened at your school that would never be allowed today. I mentioned earlier, when I was at primary school, if you forgot your PE kit, you'd have to do the lesson in just your underwear. That wouldn't be allowed nowadays, would it? But what happened at your school that would never be allowed today? Let us know on WhatsApp or post on our Facebook or Insta pages. Also, if you want to tune on our Free Play Friday at 5, hurry, because spaces are filling up fast right now. Please record us a voice note, WhatsApp it through to me, 07988 60 70 80, and I'll try and squeeze you in. 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And at the moment, D-Mob are leading. Eternal.

0: Battle of the Bangers, you really need to start voting for S Express Superfly Guy. 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Or S Express Superfly Guy. 079 88 60 70 80. And on the way, another community update for your Friday afternoon. Before that, though, a tune that went to number one in the UK in 1990.
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0: Her new album, The Girl of Your Dreams, comes out a week today. That's on it. Ash, Stop the Wedding on Sunshine Radio. So our Battle of the Bangers today. I think I know what Manchester Lee wants to win today. Yeah, he's got his heart set on it.
1: Acid, musical phenomenon, only for the headstrong. Makes you want to dance, move your feet, put you in a trance, keep you on your feet. They call it acid.
0: Yeah, that's Manchester Lee. He wants S-Express Superfly Guy to win this week's Battle of the Bangers.

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1: The top stories this hour, where I'm Sean Moore. Manchester United manager Michael Carrick believes Manchester City's appeal against a guilty verdict for breaching Premier League financial rules needs to be resolved quickly. An independent commission found City guilty of multiple rule breaches, although the club deny wrongdoing. Carrick says for the good of English football, it's important the process is concluded as soon as possible and any punishment is enforced swiftly.
2: There's so many angles to look at from so many different perspectives, but really speed's essential for everyone to be clear, to be able to deal with it, to be able to move on, whatever happens. It's unprecedented, you know, it's a unique situation to be in this at this level. With, we all need to know what's going to happen, really. I think that's pretty clear.
1: A Reform UK councillor has resigned from Shrewsbury Town Council. Harry Hancock Davis, who represents Battlefield, says increased work commitments and pressures in his personal life mean he can no longer give both council roles enough time. He'll remain a Shropshire councillor for the area. Hancock Davis was elected to the town council in May last year. The King has made privately made funds available for Andrew Mountbatten Windsor's repair and restoration costs on the Royal Lodge in Windsor. He's understood to have provided £1.5 million before his brother was given around £300,000 compensation for surrendering the lease early. Here's Sky's Emma Birchley.
3: It's understood that the King has lent the money to pay the Crown Estate from his own income to ensure that the Crown Estate was quickly reimbursed because it's what generates revenue for the public purse.
1: The ex-prince moved out in February when he was arrested on suspicion of misconduct in public office, which he denies. More than £2,500 has been raised for Shropshire Rural Support following last month's Hillsford Stages rally. The charity managed the spectator area at Linley during the event on September the 19th and 20th. Shropshire Rural Support helps farmers, farming families and rural communities across the county with confidential support and practical guidance. At EasyJet's cutting 700,000 additional seats from its winter schedule. It matches the number already announced earlier this year, meaning a total of 1.4 million fewer seats will be available between now and March. Jet fuel is currently around 50% more expensive than it was before the Iran war. That's the latest.
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4: We'll tell you if you need that coat today with our hourly updates on the local forecasts. 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
5: Overnight will remain breezy in Ludlow, Clear Hill and Clibbury with some clear spells and patchy cloud. However, the odd shower can't be ruled out. The low down to 8 degrees. Tomorrow's going to be mainly dry with some sunny spells and patchy cloud, which will bring the outside chance of one or two isolated showers. The high up to 13.

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0: And today, I want to know what happened at your school that would never be allowed today. Get in touch and tell us on WhatsApp or post it on Facebook or Insta pages. I mentioned earlier, when I was at primary school, if you forgot your PE kit, you'd have to do the lesson in just your underwear. So I ended up climbing ropes in just my Marks and Spencer's vest and Y fronts. But what happened at your school that would never be allowed today? Hi to Tina, who says at her school, the teachers smoked cigarettes in the staff room and the head teacher did in her office as well. I can remember our teacher, Mr. Rumley, at primary school. He'd be smoking tabs while he was refereeing us playing football on the school field. Also, John in Ewan says, afternoon, Chris, I remember messing about in PE. It was February with thick ice on the ground. I had to strip off to my pants and run 3 laps around the games fields. He says, I also had mallets, board rubbers and hardback books thrown at me. Not sure why, because I was a good boy. And Jane in Ludlow has WhatsApped this story. She says, when I was a prefect of the juniors, the headmaster used to send me out at lunchtime to buy 40 JPS cigarettes. And if salad was on the menu, he'd send it to the chippy because he wasn't a rabbit. Imagine them trying to do that in the 21st century. Anyway, what happened at your school that would never be allowed today? Let us know, please. In the meantime, Mock Turtles and Can You Dig It on Sunshine. Good afternoon.

0: WhatsApp me a voice now, 07988 607080, and I'll try and squeeze you in. In the meantime, back to the Facebook folks group for this Friday. I want to know, what happened at your school that would never be allowed today?
1: Good afternoon, Chris. Tenbury Fishwife here. We used to have roller skating club every Friday afternoon in the corridors at junior school. I'm sure health and safety would have heart attack at that these days. They definitely wouldn't like it.
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0: Okay, for the first time on this Friday, let's get the road on the show. Delays at the moment on the A46 southbound between the Teddington Hands roundabout and M5 Junction 9 for Tewkesbury. Also very busy and slow moving northbound on the M5 between Junction 11A for Gloucester and Junction 10 for Cheltenham. It's partially blocked and very slow traffic due to a crash on the A49, both ways affected near Ordnance Close. On top of that, very congested and slow-moving A40 westbound between the A40 and the Monmouth traffic lights. And severe delays, A40 westbound in Gloucestershire as well. It's not too bad at the moment on the A49 from Ludlow to Shrewsbury via Craven Arms and Church Stretton. Busy but moving around Kidderminster on the A456, but very slow just about everywhere in Hereford, especially over Greyfriars Bridge and along Whitecross Road, Edgar Street and Belmont Road as well. Starting to build up by the OK Dunn around about in Leinster. It's busy but moving around Abergavenny on the A40. Slow through the Gibraltar tunnels in Monmouth. Also slow on the roads in and around Ross. Stop starting places on the M4. And M50 and congested and slow moving in Gloucester by the Over roundabout and the Hindham roundabout. If you spotted something we haven't, let us know. 07988 607080. I'll update you again in half an hour.

Sienna Spyro with her former UK number one Great Expectation on Sunshine. And on the way, we'll see what's going on with our Battle of the Bangers this week. In the meantime, back to the Facebook folks group. What happened to your school that would never be allowed today? Hi to Chris in Evanjob, who says when he was infant school, the headmaster, Mr. Patton, used to grab pupils by the hair and shake their heads around. He says, I hated him. And I always said that when I grew up, I was going to do the same to him. But by the time I was old enough, he was bald. Also, talking of hair, Trevor in Beardley says one of his old teachers grabbed a handful of his hair and twisted it until it came out by the roots. Ow! Also, Paul in Hereford answering the question, what happened at your school that would never be allowed today? He said the deputy headmaster would cane pupils who were naughty. Also, Elaine says they used the cane in her school as well. Ow! And Susan in Ross has been in touch, and she was apparently caned by the headmistress for talking in assembly. And also, a teacher at primary school slapped her with a ruler across her legs and called her thick because she couldn't get a maths question right. Shame on that teacher.

0: Olivia Dean, Man I Need on Sunshine Radio. On the way then, got your latest sports news. First, though, let's see what's going on with our Battle of the Bangers for this Feel Good Friday. Remember, whoever gets the most votes will kick off the weekend for us at 5, just ahead of your choice of tunes on our Free Play Friday at 5. Still got time to get involved with that, and still got time to vote. 07988 60 70 80. D-Mob are still leading.
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10: Manchester City boss Enzo Maresca insists the club's previous title wins have absolutely not been tainted, despite the verdict that found them guilty of breaching Premier League financial rules. The Italian says he has complete trust in those running the club as City continue their appeal against the ruling. Maresca admits the squad's focus has to remain on football, with a huge test away to Liverpool this weekend.
11: For me and for the players, we can control just the pitch side, the football side. So we are focused on that, and this is what we can do and we can control. We cannot control something different.
10: Manchester United manager Michael Carrick believes Manchester City's appeal against a guilty verdict for breaching Premier League financial rules needs to be resolved quickly.
12: Speed's essential for everyone to be clear, to be able to deal with it, to be able to move on, whatever happens. It's unprecedented, you know, it's a unique situation to be in this at this level. We all need to know what's going to happen, really.
10: Mikel Arteta says Arsenal, like the rest of the Premier League, will have to wait and see what happens to title rival City. Arteta wouldn't be drawn on the appeal and insists he doesn't know what impact the judgment will have on City's performances.
8: Sunshine Radio Sport.

0: Jesse J and Price Tag right here on Sunshine Radio. Before that, S Club 7 with Reach. 20 to 5. Just 20 minutes now till the best time of the week as we officially open the gates to the weekend. 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You can answer it right now, 079-88-60-70-80. Please record us a voice note if you can. So, Celebrity Traitors was back on BBC One last night at 8 o'clock, and there were not one, but two banishments. The first to go wasn't really a surprise, as he'd already revealed to the group that he was a traitor just moments after being chosen.
1: Richard, before you are banished from the castle forever, please reveal, are you a faithful or are you a traitor?
2: Thank you for having me and for giving me an almost bingo full house of votes. I have always wanted to be a traitor, as you know. And sometimes in life, your dreams do come true, and sometimes they don't. I am a unfaithful traitor.
0: And also last night, Myhala was banished because most of the group thought she was a traitor. But how wrong they were.
3: I have loved getting to know you all. Thank you for loving me. And I will say to the faithfuls, I don't think the traitors are as dumb or silly or as confused as you might think they are. I think they're a lot smarter. But I have been a faithful.
0: Oh, it's back tonight, BBC One at 8 o'clock. My favourite TV show right now, The Celebrity Traitors.

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2: 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Yeah.
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1: Traffic. 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It's the boss's birthday throughout October. Buy one dumpy bag of quality logs and get the next half
11: price. OK, just turned quarter five. Let's get another look at the roads for you on this Friday afternoon. Still A49 partially blocked and very slow traffic due to that earlier crash affecting things both ways near to Ordnance Close. So watch out for that. It's also very congested and slow moving in Gloucester by the Over roundabout and the Hynham roundabout. Slow in places, as you'd imagine, at this time of day on a Friday on the M5 and M50. It's also very busy and slow moving on the roads in around Ross. Built up and slow also through the Gibraltar tunnels in Monmouth. Abergavenny, very, very busy also on the A40, but no problems to let you know about. It's built up by the OK Diner roundabout and moving slowly in Leinster. Very slow though in Hereford, especially over Greyfriars Bridge along Whitecross Road, Edgar Street and Belmont Road. Busy but moving around Kidderminster on the A456. Slow in places though on the A49 from Ludlow up to Shrewsbury via Craven Arms and Church Stretton. If you spotted something we haven't, let us know. 079 88 60 70 80. I'll update you again in half an hour's time.
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0: 7 minutes before five, Friday evening on Sunshine Radio. It's the best time of the week. And just play a few Rembrandts, I'll be there for you. If you're a big fan of Friends, there's going to be a documentary out on Netflix very, very soon about the life of Matthew Perry, so that's something to look out for. And they're D-Train, and you're the one for me. And I've got to say hi to Nettie in Monmouth, who's WhatsApp. She wants to wish her grandson Bobby a very happy birthday. That comes with lots of love from Nanny Net and everybody here at Sunshine Radio. Happy birthday, Bobby! So on the way, you get to choose the tunes as part of our Free Play Friday at 5. Still got some spaces left. Get in touch. 07988 60 70 80. Before that, though, we're going to find out who's won this week's Battle of the Bangers. D-Mob, we call it Acid, or S-Express Superfly Guy. And we know which one Manchester Lee wants to win, don't we?
1: Acid. Musical phenomenon. Only for the headstrong. Makes you want to dance, move, groove your feet. Put you in a trance. Keep you on your feet. They call it acid.
0: It was leading last time we looked, but will it win? Anyway, let's head towards the weekend in style. Do yourself a favour. Turn this up. Guns and Roses.

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1: The top stories this hour, where I'm Sean Moore. The man accused of murdering Anne Widdecombe in a terrorist plot against Nigel Farage will face a combined trial. Prosecutors have successfully argued the case represents a single course of conduct and are inextricably linked. 28-year-old Joshua Kerry has appeared from prison by video link at the Old Bailey. Sky's home editor Jason Farrell is outside the court.
2: The prosecutor, Jonathan Polney, says the murder of Anne Widdecombe was politically and ideologically motivated. Now, Justice Chi McGrub, who is the judge in this case, agreed that the cases should be joined, and she set a date for the 8th of June 2027.
1: A Reform UK councillor has resigned from Shrewsbury Town Council. Harry Hancock Davis, who represents Battlefield, says increased work commitments and pressures in his personal life mean he can no longer give both council roles enough time. He'll remain a Shropshire councillor for the area. Hancock Davis was elected to the town council in May last year. Zach Polanski is resisting calls to resign as Green Party leader. He failed to become an MP, losing in the Holborn and St Pancras by-election to Labour, triggered by Sir Keir Starmer quitting. But the chair of the Jewish Greens has accused the leader of a dereliction of duty over a conference motion declaring Zionism is racism. Here's what residents in the Green stronghold of Brighton think.
3: It's a really, really sensitive subject. I think it was quite brave of the Green Party to do that.
4: I agree with the statement, Zionism is racism. Certain people, I think, don't want to accept it.
5: Him as a leader, I mean, he's obviously made mistakes, but it's politics.
6: Zionism is not racism, I'm sorry. I think that's awful.
1: More than £2,500 has been raised for Shropshire Rural Support following last month's Hillsford Stages rally. The charity managed the Spectator area at Linley during the event on September the 19th and 20th. Shropshire Rural Support helps farmers, farming families and rural communities across the county with confidential support and practical guidance. Two Douglas City Council committees could be merged under plans being considered next week. The Environmental Services and Regeneration and Community Committees would become a single Environment and Regeneration Committee. Councillor Devon Watson says the change would make better use of members' time and bring related areas of work together. It would take effect from May if approved.
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8: Overnight will remain breezy in Ludlow, Clear Hill and Clibbury with some clear spells and patchy cloud. However, the odd shower can't be ruled out. The low down to 8 degrees. Tomorrow's going to be mainly dry with some sunny spells and patchy cloud, which will bring the outside chance of one or two isolated showers. The high up to 13. And yet again, we have made it. It's officially the best time of the week. Just turned 5 o'clock on a Friday. Get out of the office, drop whatever you're doing, get in that car and head on home for the weekend. And whatever you're up to over the next few days, have an absolutely fantastic time. 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Time to find out who's won this week's Battle of the Bangers. D-Mob, we call it Acid, or S-Express, Superfly Guy. Well, you said goodbye to Superfly Guy and you've given D-Mob the nod. 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
1: Hey, it's just turned 5 o'clock on Friday. 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
2: Oh, yes. 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And right now, it's over to you. Hello.
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2: coming
1: and get
2: up to
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2: 20
1: next
2: past
1: half
2: five.
1: Price.
2: Let's see what's going on the roads again. Still ongoing. A49 partially blocked and very slow traffic due to that earlier crash affecting things both ways from Ordnance Close to Morton Road. So look out for that. Also, delays increasing on the A46 southbound between the Teddington Hands roundabout and also the M5 Junction 9 for Tewkesbury. It's starting to ease now northbound on the M5 between Junction 11 Gloucester and Junction 9 Tewkesbury. Also on top of that, severe delays westbound on the A40 in Gloucestershire, and A38 Southern Avenue got delays northbound as well between Cole Avenue and Stroud Road. Not too bad at the moment. A49 from Ludlow to Shrewsbury via Craven Arms and Church Stretton. Very busy but moving around Kidderminster on the A456, but slow in Hereford over Great Friars Bridge and along Whitecross Road, Edgar Street and Belmont Road. It's also built up and slow moving by the OK Diner roundabout in Leinster. Busy around Abergavenny on the A40. Also slow through the Gibraltar Tunnels in Monmouth. Very busy and slow moving also around Ross. And stop start, as you heard, on the M5 and M50, and congested and slow moving in Gloucester by the Over roundabout and the Hynham roundabout. If you spotted something we haven't, let us know. 07988 607080. Fell, and that'll update you for the final time in half an hour.
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2: 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Hello there!
4: 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Feeling a bit rubbish at the moment. Got a touch of a man flu. Oh.

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1: And especially for Turbo, who's suffering with man flu at the moment. Get some Vic rubbed on that chest there, Turbo. That was Keen and Bedshaped on the Free Play Friday at 5. And on the way, Sean updates with our latest news headlines. We'll also see what's going on with the weather and sport. Before that, though, let's get somebody else on. Hello.
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9: A former UK councillor has resigned from Shrewsbury Town Council. Harry Hancock Davis, who represents Battlefield, says increased work commitments and pressures in his personal life mean he can no longer give both council roles enough time. He'll remain a Shropshire councillor for the area. Hancock Davis was elected to the town council in May last year. More than £2,500 has been raised for Shropshire Rural Support following last month's Hillsford Stages rally. The charity managed the Spectator area at Linley during the event on September the 19th and 20th. Shropshire Rural Support helps farmers, farming families and rural communities across the county with confidential support and practical guidance.
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11: Overnight will remain breezy in Ludlow, Cleehill and Clibbury with some clear spells and patchy cloud. However, the odd shower can't be ruled out. The low down to 8 degrees. Tomorrow's going to be mainly dry with some sunny spells and patchy cloud, which will bring the outside chance of one or two isolated showers. The high up to 13.
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12: Manchester City boss Enzo Maresca insists the club's previous title wins have absolutely not been tainted despite the verdict that found them guilty of breaching Premier League financial rules. The Italian says he has complete trust in those running the club as City continue their appeal against the ruling. Maresca admits the squad's focus has to remain on football with a huge test away to Liverpool this weekend.
13: For me and for the players, we can control just the pitch side, the football side.
8: So we are focused on that, and this is what we can do and we can control. We cannot control something different.
12: Manchester United manager Michael Carrick believes Manchester City's appeal against a guilty verdict for breaching Premier League financial rules needs to be resolved quickly.
13: Speed's essential for everyone to be clear, to be able to deal with it, to be able to move on, whatever happens. It's unprecedented, you know, it's a unique situation to be in this at this level. We all need to know what's going to happen, really.
12: Mikel Arteta says Arsenal, like the rest of the Premier League, will have to wait and see what happens to title rival City. Arteta wouldn't be drawn on the appeal and insists he doesn't know what impact the judgment will have on City's performances.
0: Sunshine Radio Sport. 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
14: And we're into the final straight of this week's Free Play Friday at 5. Now, some people don't like recording voice notes because they're a bit too shy or they can't work their phone properly. Claire isn't one of those people. She's a WhatsApp me. She says, "Hi, Chris, it's been a while. How are you?" "I'm fine, Claire. Hope you're all right as well." She says, "I can't record a voice note because I'm trapped on work calls. Is there any chance you could play a tune for me after 5 o'clock? I need all the motivation I can get through these last couple of hours. Have a great weekend." You too, Claire. And she's picked Darude, Sandstorm.
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1: And we've got more floor fillers like that right here on Sunshine Radio tonight from 7 o'clock. Darude and Sandstorm, especially for Claire in Gloucester. Just a WhatsApp to say she's still trapped on a video call, but the camera and mic were switched off for the last few minutes so she could have a bit of a rave. Glad you enjoyed, Claire. Right, it's 20 to 6. Let's get somebody else on right now and get their favourite song on the radio. Hello.
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1: half
9: six
1: price.
9: For the final time. Let's see what's going on with the road. Still A49 partially blocked and very slow traffic due to that earlier crash affecting things both ways from Ordnance Close to Morton Road. We've got delays, but they are easing. A40 westbound in Gloucestershire. Also very busy on the A40 westbound between the A40 and the Monmouth traffic lights at the A466. It's also congested and slow in Gloucester by the Over Roundabout and the Hynham Roundabout. About stop start on the M5 and M50. Very busy but moving on the roads in and around Ross. Built up and slow though through the Gibraltar Hills in Monmouth. It's busy but no problems at the moment around Abergavenny on the A40. Built up and slow also by the OK Diner Roundabout in Leinster. It's stop start just about everywhere in Hereford over Greyfriars Bridge and along Whitecross Road, Acres Street and Belmont Road. Busy but moving around Kidderminster on the A456 and not too bad on the A49 from Ludlow up to Shrewsbury by Craven Arms and Church Stretton. If you spotted something we haven't, let us know. 07988 6070 80. And don't forget, Mark will keep you updated tomorrow at breakfast from 7.
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9: Okay, still got time to squeeze in another couple, hopefully. Let's get somebody else on. Hello.
10: Hi, Chris. Barky G from Brockhampton here. Can I get Dire Straits, Money for Nothing, for my gorgeous wife, Emily Gordon? We're going away for the weekend. Lovely, lovely. Have a great weekend, everyone. Bye for now.
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1: 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Have a fantastic weekend away at Dire Straits. Money for Nothing on the Free Play Friday at 5. Let's squeeze somebody else in. Hello!
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2: From the Sky News Centre at 6. Prosecutors have linked a man's charge of a terror offence against Nigel Farage with the alleged murder of Anne Widdecombe, calling it politically and ideologically motivated. 28-year-old Joshua Kerry is to face a single trial next year. Northern Ireland's First Minister says she'll cooperate with the investigation after being invited for a police interview over a Drumcree protest. Michelle O'Neill says she stands in solidarity with the Garvaki Road residents in Portadown who don't want a unionist parade to pass through their community.
3: This is the difference between right and wrong. It's as simple as that for me. In terms of reaching out to the Orange Order directly, no, I have not, but I have directly appealed for this madness to end.
2: Two Latvian nationals arrested on suspicion of trespassing offences at RAF Molesworth in Cambridgeshire have been released on bail. Police also found an abandoned car. Zach Polanski is promising to carry on as Green Party leader. That's despite coming second to Labour in Sir Keir Starmer's old seat in a North London by-election.
4: What just happened in Holborn and St Pancras is we over-tripled our vote share. Of course I wanted to win. No one runs an election to lose. But ultimately what I've seen over the last few weeks are people who are excited about our plans for rent control, tackling the climate crisis and nationalising Thames Water.
2: The UK has reaffirmed its support for the International Criminal Court. The US has imposed sanctions after a former judge was awarded the Nobel Peace Prize, who Israel's accused of demonisation. Marco Rubio's America's top diplomat.
5: We will ban transactions with this rogue court, cutting off their resources and crippling their ability to operate against us. The American people are not subject to the jurisdiction of this fake ICC. Either the ICC will end its threats, or we will end the ICC.
2: And 41,000 bottles of Iron Brew have been stolen from a depot in North Lanarkshire. Police say they were in a lorry taken almost a fortnight ago. That's the latest. I'm Anna Bates.
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